0: mix do Brasil.
1: Fast track to a new era. Into a universe where dance music knows no boundaries.

Since I started playing this track in my live sets, it's been a highly requested ID. People soon found out that the track was from Maldea and Brian Kearney. And great news, it's out now on Musical Freedom, and it's called Ready to Fly. And as you can hear on my label Musical Freedom, we are also going into a different direction, just like my DJ sets are lately. I hope you like it. Let me know on my socials at Tiësto. I got some great music for you coming up this week in Prismatic by Tiësto. We're starting off with Dory, Amy Wells, and KLP Imagination.

Some great tunes in the mix. Milky, Just The Way You Are in the Paige Tomlinson remix. Before that, Angeli Nelson, Every Day in the Lawton Lick, and DJ Planet Express, All Of Me. And this is Danique, Take Me Away.

0: Prismatic by Tiësto in the mix. And you just heard Close Proximity, Open Up Your Mind. Before that, Cassius, The Sound of Violence in the High Tunnel. Pro Athlete, Missing You. We're going to slow down things a bit. And this is the latest track, the French duo Amour Propre. It's called Blurred Signal.
1: Prismatic by Tiësto. Mix.

That was the classic Aerodynamic from Daft Punk, but this time in the Engelbert remake mix. Before that, Mazambo and Andot, Wish I Could Miss You, beautiful track. And Andreas, Henneberg and Fadela, My Body's a Temple in the Jonas Salbeck remix. And also Space Motion and Sufnik, Rock the Party. And this is Airbase Medusa in the Darren Port remix.

some bangers in the mix in Prismatic by Tiësto. You just heard C Systems and Lea Ragnoni, Got a Problem. After that, David S. Pry and Kathleen Porter, Something. Anu and 3S Kinetica, Feel the Energy, and Dan Heist and his cover of Kids in the Eurotrance remix. And just like that, this hour of Prismatic is over. Time for one more tune. I hope you like the mix. Let me know on my socials at Tiësto. And if you like this show, make sure you check out my Prismatic list on Spotify by Tiësto. The last one, Aaron Smith, Lovely, Dancing in the South Star remix. This

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1: 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But wait a minute, isn't this?
0: Yeah, yes it is.
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ain't a masterpiece. Oh my, my, oh my, my love. I take one look at you, you're taking me out.